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9: Top stories this hour. More than 70 Labour MPs are calling on Sir Keir Starmer to stand down after a devastating set of election losses last week. Shabana Mahmood, the Home Secretary, is reportedly among those urging the Prime Minister to resign. The PM's future could hinge on a cabinet meeting taking place this morning. Claire Ainslie is the PM's former Director of Policy and is warning against the chaos of a leadership battle.
10: I don't think it is in the country's interests, but what the team at number 10 need to be focused on is ensuring that they get as much support as possible, and crucially that cabinet meeting tomorrow really needs to be clear about how they are pulling together.
9: The UK Health Security Agency says it's very encouraging that 20 British nationals self-isolating in a UK hospital are asymptomatic and testing negative for hantavirus. The head of the World Health Organization says it's not another COVID. The US president says the ceasefire with Iran is very fragile after rejecting the latest set of peace proposals put forward by Tehran. Donald Trump's expected to use a trip to China this week to urge President Xi Jinping to put pressure on Iran. There are concerns that some kitchen worktops could be leaving those who install them with a fatal lung disease. Australia has become the first country to ban quartz worktops after a surge in cases of silicosis. In sport, and Tottenham are now 2 points clear of the Premier League's relegation zone after they drew 1-1 with Leeds United. Matthias Tell put the hosts in front, but then gave away a penalty that was scored by Dominic Calvert-Lewin. Boss Roberto De Zerbi says they can take a lot of positives from the game.
11: We play a good game, not great, but... Leeds played a good game. We showed the right spirit, everyone. I'm happy for the attitude, I'm happy for the behavior, for the mentality, but we know and we move on.
9: And Britain's driving test booking rules are changing from today. Only learners are now allowed to book and manage tests. From Sky News, I'm Stevie Schillinglaw.

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12: The top stories this hour. The Home Secretary is reportedly among those calling for the Prime Minister to consider his position. Four junior members of government have quit, calling on Sir Keir Starmer to resign. More than 70 MPs from his own party also say they want him to step aside following last week's election results. Yesterday, the Prime Minister was defiant, promising to prove his doubters wrong. Labour peer Baroness Hazarika thinks he should go.
13: With a really, really heavy heart, I'm not saying that changing the leader will guarantee that Labour can turn things around, but I think it could give Labour a better shot.
12: The Home Office hasn't commented. None of the 20 British people who've returned from a hantavirus-hit cruise ship are showing symptoms of the disease. An official from the UK Health Security Agency says none of the people in isolation at a hospital on the Wirral have tested positive for the virus. There are fresh fears that the conflict between the US and Iran is at a stalemate. President Donald Trump claims the current ceasefire is on life support. Britain's driving test booking rules are changing from today. Only learners are now allowed to book and manage tests. The DVSA hopes the move will crack down on bots and black market resales as average waiting times rise above 22 weeks. Hull City kept their hopes of championship promotion alive after getting past Millwall in their playoff semi-final. Second half goals from Mo Bellumi and Joe Gelhardt secured them a 2-0 win at the Den. And captain Louis Coyle tells us it's a great achievement.
14: We've grafted all year to put ourselves in this position, and it wasn't just a case of us making up the playoffs. We fully believed going into the two legs against a very, very good Millwall side that we could come out on top. Again, the game at home, a little bit cagey. And then we come here today, and what a fantastic performance from the lads. So professional.
12: And Tottenham missed a chance to take a big step towards Premier League safety as they were held to a 1-1 draw by Leeds United. Spurs sit 2 points clear of West Ham with two games each left to play. From Sky News, I'm Stevie Schillinglaw.

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14: The top stories this hour. The Home Secretary is reportedly among those calling on the Prime Minister to resign. Sources say Shabana Mahmood is urging Sir Keir Starmer to step down following a disappointing set of election results. More than 70 of his own MPs have publicly called for him to step aside. Yesterday he said he would stay in post and prove his doubters wrong. Our deputy political editor Sam Coates says this is a notable development.
15: The fact that she has decided to be amongst those leading the cabinet charge saying that Keir Starmer's time is basically up in number 10 is hugely, hugely significant.
14: The UK Health Security Agency says it's very encouraging that 20 British nationals self-isolating in a UK hospital are asymptomatic and testing negative for hantavirus. The head of the World Health Organization says it's not another COVID. The US president says the ceasefire with Iran is very fragile after rejecting the latest set of peace proposals put forward by Tehran. Donald Trump's expected to use a trip to China later this week to urge President Xi Jinping to put pressure on Iran. A man's been charged with 5 counts of attempted murder after a car hit pedestrians in Nottinghamshire. One person remains in a life-threatening condition following the collision in Arnold in the early hours of Saturday morning. Tottenham missed a chance to take a big step towards Premier League safety as they were held to a 1-1 draw by Leeds United. Matthias Tell put the hosts ahead in North London, but he later conceded a penalty that Dominic Calvert-Lewin converted. Spurs sit 2 points clear of West Ham, and boss Roberto De Zerbi says it's still another step towards their survival target.
16: When you fight for the relegation, you have to stay stronger, not with the legs, but with the head, and to push until the end. And also, if we win today, it's not finished yet.
14: And Britain's driving test booking rules are changing from today. Only learners are now allowed to book and manage tests. From Sky News, I'm Stevie Schillinglaw.

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10: The top stories this hour. The Prime Minister will chair a cabinet meeting later as more than 70 Labour MPs call for his resignation. Sir Keir Starmer is under increasing pressure to quit after a bruising set of election results last week. It's reported the Home Secretary, Shabana Mahmood, is among those urging the PM to go after yesterday's reset speech failed to win over his critics. Labour MP Charlotte Nicholls thinks the Prime Minister should put the country first.
11: What he hasn't had is the amount of domestic grip that is needed. A lot of us have had some misgivings for a while. We have wanted to give him that benefit of the doubt, but we have reached a point where actually the risk of him continuing in post is, I think, greater than the risk of him going.
10: Greens leader Zach Polanski has admitted failing to pay the correct council tax while living on a houseboat in London. He faced questions over whether the boat was his primary residence. A Green Party spokesperson said Mr. Polanski had immediately taken steps to pay any tax owed. The UK and France will co-host a meeting involving 40 defence ministers later as efforts to reopen the Strait of Hormuz continue. Washington and Tehran both rejected each other's latest peace proposals. Tottenham conceded towards the end. They were held to a 1-1 draw by Leeds United in the Premier League. Spurs are now 2 points above third from bottom West Ham with 2 games left. And the rules for booking driving tests are changing today because of fears bots are creating huge backlogs. Now, only learners will be allowed to book and manage tests themselves.
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10: A band of cloud and patchy rain moving southeastwards across England and Wales today. Sunnier skies to the northwest with highs of 16 degrees. That's the latest. I'm Emma Jones.
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0: Welcome along to Absolute Radio, where real music matters, even if it's slowed right down. Why slow it down? Well, so you can win some merchandise. Now, this song is coming up on the main station just after 7 at the correct speed. But for now, to win the Sippy Cup for adults, can you tell me who this is?
1: Golden brown.
2: Whoa.
0: I need the name of the band, not the song. 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That is 0330-123-1215. Lines close at 6:42. We'll pick someone at random. T's and C... Oh, hang on. Sorry, guys. Sorry, everyone. Sorry, one second.
2: He's left them outside. He left them outside. This is unusual. Yeah.
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0: Yeah, there's the T's and C's.
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0: 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As well as that, we have your chance to be at the Neighbourhood Weekender. What a festival. What a weekend it is going to be as you take in the musical stylings of Richard Ashcroft and Kaiser Chiefs and Cast and Blossoms and Shed Seven and Razorlight and the Fratellis and many, many more. And to give the tickets away, we're going to welcome a brand new person to the show. We're all going to meet Curtis Twitcher, and I, for one, cannot wait. As well as that, complete the sentence. Is it weird that? Yes, it's been a moment since you let your freak flag fly. I want to know just how weird you are. The number, 812-15.
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13: Travel time at least half an hour this Tuesday morning, as you'd clockwise on the M25 due to breakdown on the QE2 bridge, which has closed the exit slipway to Dartford at Junction 1A, with congestion back and beyond Junction 30 for Lakeside. And it's queuing for over 3 miles anti-clockwise towards an accident, partially blocking the carriageway at Junction 29 for Romford. Queues in Essex heading through Loughton as Chigwell Lane is blocked as you approach the M11 at Junction 5. And queues in the West Midlands, actually north on the M6, a lane out there between the M5 and Junction 9 for Wednesbury.
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19: Long delays now as you head north on the M3. All traffic being held following an accident just prior to the M25 interchange at Junction 2. And a travel time at least half an hour clockwise on the M25 due to breakdown on the Q2 bridge, which has closed the exit slip road to Dartford at Junction 1A, with queues all the way back towards Junction 30 for Lakeside. It's queuing in Essex from the M11 at Junction 5 for Loughton due to an accident blocking Chigwell Lane. And slow now in Cambridgeshire as you head south on the A1. An accident closing two lanes between Junction 16 for Yaxley and 15 for Saltree.
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24: Long queues now in Carmarthenshire, as you'd west on the A48. An accident closing the carriage way between the Cross Hands roundabout and the Forgastall turn off. And long queues in Cambridgeshire, as you'd south on the A1. An overturned trailer closing 3 lanes between junction 16 for Yaxley and 15 for Sawtrey. A half an hour travel time heading clockwise on the M25. A breakdown on the QE2 bridge closing the exit slipway to Dartford at junction 1A. And long delays northbound on the M3. An accident still closing 3 lanes just prior to the M25 at junction 2.
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0: Still to come on your Tuesday morning, the launch of the No Repeat Guarantee. Yes, at 9 a.m. on the dot, I'm going to press that big green button that means you do not hear the same song twice throughout your work day. Plus, keep them coming. Is it weird that the number 81215?
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14: Mr. Men, Little Miss are back in Happy Meal and they're off on a road trip. 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
24: Slow now in Lancashire, just north on the M6. It's partially blocked to junction 28 for Leyland. And long queues hanging out of Peterborough this morning, just south on the A1. An overturned trailer closing 3 lanes between junction 16 for Yaxley and 15 for Sawtree. Long delays in Berkshire now, as you'd east on the M4. An accident has closed 2 lanes between junction 14 for Hungerford and 13 for Newbury. And so length delays northbound on the M3, an accident closing three lanes just prior to the M25 at Junction 2, with queues back towards Lightwater at Junction 3.
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0: work. As well as that, Matt Dyson's going to be bringing us some nut-based news in the social ammunition and all of the details you need to enter Make Me a Winner. We are giving two prizes away per week throughout May. And up next, the details you're going to need to win £325,000 tomorrow.
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11: The Prime Minister is meeting his top team this morning for a cabinet meeting crucial to his future. Some of his ministers want him to quit, but others are reportedly preparing to tell Sir Keir Starmer to lay out a plan for leaving. 74 of his MPs no longer think he's up to the job following disastrous election results last week. Chief Secretary to the PM, Darren Jones, has been choosing his words carefully this morning.
12: Colleagues are asking the Prime Minister to consider different options in the future. And as I say, he rightfully is listening to them. It'd be wrong if he wasn't listening to them. Look, I'm not going to get ahead of any decision that the Prime Minister may or may not take. He was very clear yesterday that he will not be walking away.

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0: You are listening to Absolute Radio on your Tuesday morning, where it is Mental Health Awareness Week. I touched on this on the breakfast show just yesterday, and thank you to all of you who took the time to message me via my social media about the support and the help that we hope to offer you here at Absolute Radio. And I think Bush and Richie are going again to do something truly amazing. They're going fishing for Mental Health Awareness Week. They are angling novices and they're looking for some last minute advice. Now, Matt, you're going to be joining them tomorrow, aren't
1: you? Yeah, I'm going to pop along, have a little fish with the guys. Can't wait.
0: They're going to be having a little fish. They're going to be having a little conversation, and you can join them today from 4 p.m. And then, as I say, tomorrow they are going to be going fishing for Mental Health Awareness Week.
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12: The top stories this hour. It's make or break for the Prime Minister as he tries to save his job in the face of growing calls to resign. So far, at least 74 of his own MPs have told him to go. And in the last hour, Government Minister Miatta Fanvula has stepped down. Sir Keir Starmer will face his top team during a cabinet meeting this morning. Meanwhile, the pound has weakened further against the US dollar and the euro. And UK long-term borrowing costs have jumped too. Elsewhere, Donald Trump claims the ceasefire with Iran is on life support, with negotiations over a peace deal stalling. The president is travelling to China later, the first visit by a US leader in nearly a decade. And from today, only learners will be able to book a car driving test in Britain. It's hoped it will make it harder for bots to

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0: 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I got a tune on the way that starts with the lyrics, "There is freedom within, there is freedom without, try to catch the deluge in a paper cup." 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

Mental as Anything, Live It Up on Absolute 80s. Before that, played you Crowded House. Don't dream it's over. There is freedom within, there is freedom without. Try to catch the deluge in a paper cup. Well done if you got that right today on the mystery lyrics. His mother

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Scummyards and Don't Leave Me This Way. It's Absolute 80s. I'm Olivia Jones, looking after things for Sarah Champion, who I can only hope is setting herself somewhere gorgeous, perhaps rotating herself gently like a rotisserie chicken just to get thoroughly warmed up. That's what I do. 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Get that healthy glow. Healthy being the optimum word. This is Brian Adams and Tina Turner now.

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2: And a joy to be with you, looking after things for Sarah Champion. My name's Olivia Jones, and in the next 10 minutes, I'm going to play you a fella who has a whistle to die for. I've always thought, I mean, you've got to be brave to put a whistle solo in a tune, have you not? Mike and the Mechanics. Not with that song, but Silent Running, coming up on Absolute 80s. This is Fine Young Cannibals first, and She Drives Me Crazy.

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0: 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I think it's going to be mint. George Harrison's on the way next.
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Hope you're doing all right. And if you love your festivals, by the way, 10 weeks of tickets. 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
1: 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A record 9 years running.

Bob Marley and Could You Be Loved on Absolute 80s. I'm Olivia Jones, morning. About to play you an artist who I always thought could have done Eurovision if she wanted to. Bear in mind, Celine Dion once represented Switzerland. It's not out of reach for Cher, is it not? Delta Goodrum representing Australia this year. I'm so looking forward to the explosion of camp this weekend. This is I Found Someone's Absolute 80s.

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14: The top stories this hour. The Prime Minister's told a meeting of his cabinet that he is staying put in his role. That's despite around 80 of his own MPs having said they think he should resign following Labour's disastrous election results last week. But in an apparent coordinated operation, those who still support Sir Keir Starmer came outside one by one afterwards and told reporters their stance. Technology Secretary Liz Kendall was among them.
15: This government will do what we were elected to do, which is serve the British people. The Prime Minister has my full support.
14: Miatta Farnbulla has become the first minister to resign over the issue. Meanwhile, political instability is having an impact on the financial markets as well. Sterling fell against the US dollar and the euro. UK long-term borrowing costs have surged higher as well. And finally, this lunchtime, rules for booking driving tests are changing from today because of fears bots are creating huge backlogs. From now on, only learners are allowed to book and manage tests.
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14: A mix of sunshine and showers again today across the UK with highs at around 16 Celsius. That's the latest. I'm Becky Carhill.

And we're on for the mini mixtape on Absolute 80s with words that may feature in a weather forecast. Billy Idol, Hot in the City, after Kate Bush. This one first, though, The Sun Always Shines on TV. It's Absolute 80s.

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0: Katrina and the Waves, Walking on Sunshine. It's Absolute 80s and the mini mixtape is done for another day. Words that you might hear in a weather update, not in this country, clearly. Walking on Sunshine, hot in the city, cloud busting, that's more like it, Kate Bush, and the sun always shines on TV. Well done if you anticipated any of those. Men at Work, Down Under on the No Repeat Guarantee next.
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Queen and Radio Gaga on Absolute 80s. Apparently the tune that gave Lady Gaga her name. There is a connection. Her dad was a massive Queen fan and thought she was always just a little bit unique as a child. Gaga. And it stuck. This is UB40 and Food for Thought.

0: 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Kate Thornton will be making that call. 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It's a guaranteed winner. 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

Starship on Absolute 80s. That is it from me this afternoon. The lovely Jay Lawrence is with you in just a moment. And a reminder that this afternoon, Home Time with Bush and Richie on Absolute 80s, you've got Transmit Festival tickets up for grabs on 10 weeks of tickets and VIP Neighbourhood Weekend tickets on the Dave Berry Breakfast Show tomorrow morning when you wake up. 10 weeks of tickets continues. Keep your eyes and ears peeled.

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11: The top story is this hour. Sir Keir Starmer's resisting calls to quit. The Prime Minister's told his top team he'll get on governing until his leadership of Labour's formally challenged. Our political correspondent Tom Claiborne has more.
12: Well, over 70 of Keir's own MPs have publicly told him that the gig's up following terrible election results for Labour and Starmer's so-called reset speech failing to reassure some of his party. But senior ministers Peter Cole, Liz Kendall and Steve Reid say it's business as usual.
13: We are working hard on the big issues that are facing the country.
14: This government will do what we were elected to do, which is serve the British people.
15: So we all intend to get on with our jobs.
12: Now, 81 Labour MPs need to get behind a single candidate if they want a leadership contest.
11: The World Health Organization says there's no sign that we're seeing the start of a larger outbreak of Hansa virus. It's after an outbreak of the disease on the cruise ship MV Hondius. And Britain's driving test booking rules will change today. Only learners are now allowed to book and manage tests. The DVSA hopes the move will crack down on bots and black market resales.
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11: Some cloud and patchy rain moving across England and Wales. Some sunnier skies to the northwest today. That's the latest. I'm Alex Richardson.

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1: All right, let's crack on with an repeat guarantee, shall we? I'm Jay Lawrence. I'm in for Leona Graham today on Absolute 80s. Danny Wilson on the way. Spandau Ballet as well. Let's do this, though.

0: And what a joy it is to be with you again. On your Tuesday afternoon on Absolute 80s, I'm Jay Lawrence. I'm in for Leona Graham today. I'm not the Queen of Rock, but I am ensuring that I don't repeat any songs, mainly because I'm slightly scared that Leona Graham will get annoyed with me if I do, because it's kind of like the whole point of this, isn't it? We do not repeat any songs on Absolute 80s between 9 and 5 every single weekday. All right, Pet Shop Boys on the way. Let's see, we haven't heard it for ages as well. And in fact, it is from one of my favourite bands of the 80s.
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Palmer on Absolute 80s. It's a no repeat guarantee. I'm Jay Lawrence and Fiona Gray on it, who I haven't heard it for ages. A song that we maybe have not heard for a little while. And this time around, it happens to be one of my favourite bands of the 80s. One of those bands, actually, the first time that I ever listened to them, I just had to listen to everything from them. Do you know what I mean? It wasn't like, oh, I listened to one song and I really liked it, and then a while later I listened to another one. No, I listened to one song and then I had to devour their whole back catalogue. Haven't heard it for ages on Absolute 80s. It's the Smiths, the boy with a thorn in his side.

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Prince, When Doves Cry on Absolute 80s. Cannot believe it's been a decade since he left us. We've been celebrating the life of Prince 10 years on, right here on Absolute 80s, with an hour of iconic hits, plus memories from the likes of Paul Young from Toya, Billy Gibbons of ZZ Top as well. The brilliant Chris Martin is your guide. 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It's on the Rayo app now.

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4: The top story is this hour. Safeguarding Minister Jess Phillips has resigned from the government, piling more pressure on Keir Starmer to quit. It means two members of the cabinet have now joined the over 75 other Labour MPs who want change. Our political correspondent Tom Claiborne has more.
5: In a letter, Phillips calls Starmer a good man who cares about the right things, but says that's not enough. She goes on to say that Labour governments rarely come around, and she doesn't think this one is grasping the opportunity with the gusto that's needed. This will come as a blow to Starmer, following senior colleagues backing him after this morning's cabinet meeting.
4: Meanwhile, Wales could have a new First Minister this afternoon, a vote set to take place. The World Health Organization says there's no sign we're seeing the start of a larger outbreak of Hantavirus. It's after a number of people caught the disease on the cruise ship MV Hondius. And how you book a driving test in Britain will change from today. Only learner drivers will be able to book, change or swap their own driving test. It's hoped it will stop slots being bought by bots and firms who resell them.
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4: Some cloud and patchy rain moving across England and Wales. Some sunnier skies to the northwest today. That's the latest. I'm Alex Richardson.

I saw a video recently and it was asking people who are about like 16, 17, 18 years old how to pronounce certain band names. And one of the band names that they showed them was, of course, INXS. And I loved the pronunciation of it. So it was like Inks, INX, Einks. No, I don't know what it is. And meanwhile, I'm screaming at my phone, screaming, INXS! It's INXS! All right, Bruce Springsteen on the way on Absolute 80s. Let's do a bit.

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All right, so another Haven't Heard It for Ages on Absolute 80s, a song we've not heard for a little while. Actually, we couldn't get further away from 2026 while still staying in the 80s, because this one was released January 1980, so right at the beginning of the decade. This is from Christopher Cross and his album Christopher Cross. It's Ride Like the Wind. Haven't Heard It for Ages on Absolute 80s.

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0: 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Lines close at 5 p.m. on Wednesday. 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

In less than a couple of weeks, I'm off to a festival, my first festival of the year, and one that I think will kick off summer. 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And you could be there as well, actually, because it's all part of 10 weeks of tickets. You could win your way to Neighbourhood Weekender in Warrington on the Dave Berry Breakfast Show. Richard Ashcroft is going to be there, Cast, Shed 7, Blossoms, Kaiser Chiefs, loads more. 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
7: The top stories this hour. There have been more ministerial resignations as Keir Starmer faces pressure to quit. Alex Davies-Jones and Jess Phillips are the latest to go. It's as more than 80 Labour MPs have now urged Keir Starmer to stand down following last week's election results. Earlier, the Prime Minister resisted calls to step aside, telling his cabinet a process for challenging leadership has not been triggered. The head of the World Health Organization insists there's no sign of a wider outbreak of hantavirus, and it isn't like the COVID pandemic. Three people have died after an outbreak on a contaminated cruise ship. 20 British nationals caught up in the outbreak aren't showing symptoms and are isolating at a hospital on the Wirral. Zach Polanski admits he may have failed to pay the right council tax while living on a houseboat. The Green Party leaders face growing questions about whether it was his primary residence. A spokesperson described the situation as an unintentional mistake. And Britain's driving test booking rules are going to change from today. It's hoped the move or crack down on black market resales.
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7: Some cloud and patchy rain moving across England and Wales. Some sunnier skies to the northwest today. That's the latest. I'm Alex Richardson.
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8: 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Today I'm about to play three songs. But what do all of these artists or all of these songs have in common? All will be revealed. First one up.

0: 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So what do we reckon the link is then?
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0: Tapao, Heart and Soul, Human League, Open Your Heart. And the song is Alone by Heart. Come on. I'm going to say it again, but if you haven't got the link right now, the Chain Reaction by now, then I don't know what else to say. Okay, I'm going to give it one more go. Heart and Soul, Open Your Heart, and Heart. The Chain Reaction is Heart. Yeah! All right, glad you got there. This is Absolute 80s. Chain Reaction returns tomorrow with Leona Graham. Adam and Ant on the way, Soft Cell as well. After James Brown, this is Living in America on Absolute 80s.

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If you are new to the No Repeat Guarantee, first of all, welcome. Lovely to have you. I'm Jay Lawrence, in for Leona Graham today. Essentially, we don't repeat any songs. Why, I hear you ask? Well, we don't like it. That's really kind of the gist of it. We don't like, you know, when you're in a car for a long period of time and you've got a radio station on and then they play the same song over and over. Or if you're at work, you're in the office, and then the radio station's on, they play the same song over and over. We do not do it. We don't do it on Absolute 80s. We don't do it on Absolute Radio 90s. We don't do it on Absolute Radio as well. Let's continue the No Repeats Guarantee with Madness.

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Wormwood, what a song I love. It's Absolute 80s, the No Repeat Guarantee, and I'm Jay Lawrence, home time with Bush and Richie, up from four right here on Absolute 80s. In fact, they've got more tickets to give away to Transmit Festival in Glasgow to see the likes of Wolf Alice, Kasabian, Lewis Capaldi, so many more. This is all part of 10 weeks of tickets. Your next chance to win tickets to Transmit Festival from four on home time with Bush and with Richie.

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0: All right, that's it from me. I'm Jay Lawrence. What a joy it's been over the last couple of days to be on Absolute 80s in for Leona Graham. She does return tomorrow, though. So I will just be back on Absolute Radio 90s tonight, I suppose, from 7. I'll be on Absolute Radio from 10, if you'd like to say hello as well. Home Time with Bush and Richie up next. They've got tickets to give away to Transmit Festival in Glasgow.
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0: Final song on today's No Repeat Guarantee, which starts afresh on the Dave Berry Breakfast Show tomorrow morning at 9. It's Bush and Richie. It's home time. Any further clues about what you have set up for me after 5 o'clock regarding our Come Fish With Us Day tomorrow?
1: I'm not going to give you any clues. All I'm going to do is step out, make a cup of tea and let the two of you chat. And I promise you, it's got nothing to do with the Wickles. I'm sorry, love. Today's No Repeat Guarantee might be over, but it'll be back tomorrow morning at 9 a.m. But there's plenty of great songs coming up around all our stations over the next half an hour.
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0: Home time on a Tuesday evening. Congratulations again to listener Jonathan, who's won his way to the Transmit Festival. And he's got back in touch so that he was very excited. His line just cut out. He didn't just pass out because of the vegetarian meal. He's just that. We play again. You can win more tickets on this show on Thursday.
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0: Tuesday evening, home time, Bush and Richie, Absolute Radio from the studio tonight. This time tomorrow, Puddle Dock Fishery will be fishing.
1: A little bit worried about the weather report for tomorrow. I'm going to be honest with you. There's a chance of a shower. And my hair needs a bit of gel action in it, and that's not going to stand up to drizzle.
0: Everybody says that no matter what the weather, whether you catch fish or not, because we're doing this for Mental Health Awareness Week, everyone says, we'll love it whatever.
1: Oh, he has a little chat with David Seaman, who's into fishing now. He loves fishing. If you love David Seaman so much, why don't you marry him?
0: I would.
1: But he would, to be fair, he probably would. But look, we've got a final bit of prep on the way ahead of, obviously we're both newbie fishermen. Fishermen, is that the right word?
0: Anglers?
1: Anglers, let's call them anglers.
0: Fishermen, I think, out at the sea.
1: Yeah, exactly. We're not, the trawler ain't going to get in there. We're going to be chatting to Joe Turnbull on the way next, who is a top angler, and he's going to give us our final bit of a prep talk.
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19: Traffic has been stopped on the M25 clockwise, junction 10 through to 11, to move a broken down car. It's stationary with that vehicle to move. It's also busy on the M60 anti-clockwise with a broken down vehicle, closing a lane, junction 11 through to 10. So it looks like it's on Barton Bridge. Take care on the approach, it is congested. The M4 is busy eastbound approach to junction 16 for Swindon. The exit slip road is partially blocked with a broken down vehicle. Still slow near Mega Services, junction 23A on the eastbound M4, where there was a collision. I'm Nick Arkell.
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0: Bruce Hornsby and The Range and The Way It Is. Do you know what? I'm enjoying the show beginning in daylight again. It's nice this time of year. It's such a weird thing hosting an evening show. The character of it shifts, I think, every 6 months from daylight to darkness. And I think we get to revel in it for a few more months of enjoying this light and some brilliant music. And if you're heading out on a walk this evening, post-dinner, kind of stretch the legs, why not? Enjoy that daylight while you can. Take us with you on the Rayo app. Pack your headphones and off you go. We'll have a great playlist for you. We'll have Donna Summer for you very soon, a brilliant tune from The Specials, and a comeback track from the Bee Gees after this.
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Chris Martin here with the Human League to come. And brilliant tune for the Bangles. First, though, Donna Summer. This on paper, should never have actually occurred. You have Vangelis. You have John Anderson of Yes, the prog band. And them creating a song that then Donna Summer makes a hit. Just doesn't feel like it's any of those kind of people should have ever overlapped in the first place. But it works, doesn't it? This is great. This is State of Independence. We haven't heard it for ages on Absolute 80s.

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Bangles, Walk Like an Egyptian, playing on Absolute 80s. Chris Martin here with the evening show. 10 weeks of tickets back in the morning. If you fancy a bit of festival action this summer, we can sort you out with Neighbourhood Weekender festival tickets on the Dave Berry Breakfast Show. 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Or you can go to Transmit Festival in Glasgow on Home Time with Bush and Richie, seeing the likes of Wolf Alice, Kasabian and Lewis Capaldi. And there's tickets to be won to Dermot Kennedy on our website now, absoluteradio.co.uk. 10 weeks of tickets back in the morning.

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0: Kate Bush and Babushka playing on Absolute 80s, where real music matters. Well, this morning, Dave wanted to know what makes you weird. How long have you got? And as the team chatted with listener Scotty, he revealed his girlfriend licks his sweaty back when he's asleep. And Rich explained how he found out his son had been overcharging him. 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And Dave, of course, back tomorrow morning when you wake up here on Absolute 80s. Stay with us. Got Roachford on the way and a song with no lyrics that you're probably going to sing along to.
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Well, we mentioned John Anderson of Yes earlier. It seems rude not to play him. That is Owner of a Lonely Heart on Absolute 80s. Bananarama on the way for you in a second. Lots of people talking about the football at the moment. Of course, Leeds Spurs last night finished 1-1, kicking lumps out of each other and various penalty claims. At least we got the one where a Spurs player actually just booted one of our players in the face, which seemed pretty clear-cut on the face of it. Anyway, lots of people talking about football. Few of us here at work trying to put together some football playlists as well, and coming across songs and thinking, God, actually, yeah, not played this for ages. This one's definitely used at QPR. I think Middlesbrough. I think more stadiums than that, but it's definitely one you hear out pre-match if you go and watch a football match. This is our Haven't Heard It For Ages. Pig Bag. Papa's got a brand new pig bag. It's Absolute 80s. No words, but you will sing along.

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Well, it's quite possible tomorrow that Bush and Ritchie will be doing just that. Net in hand, the capture on the end of the hook. They're going fishing. It's the Travelling Wilburys. Handle with care, by the way. They're going fishing for the Home Time show for our Mental Health Awareness Week, and they're going to be having some lovely conversations, some deeper conversations with various people who've said they want to come along and come fish with them. And I think that's a lovely idea. So that is the Home Time show tomorrow from 4 o'clock here on Absolute 80s. Dire Straits coming up. First, though, we continue with this, some melodrama from ABC. This is Poison Arrow, Absolute 80s.

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9: The top stories this hour. The Prime Minister is going to meet one of his biggest potential rivals tomorrow as he prepares to face down a backbench rebellion against his leadership. Health Secretary Wes Streeting will speak to Sir Keir Starmer in the morning. The Labour Party has split into open warfare about the PM's future, with four junior ministers stepping down and demanding he do the same. Over 80 MPs have publicly called on him to go after last week's catastrophic election results. One of his critics, MP Chris Curtis, thinks a leader contest is inevitable.
10: I don't think it should just be a conversation about the process and about the personalities. We also need to have a conversation about ideas, about what our diagnosis is of what's gone wrong with Britain, about why we think this government hasn't, under Keir Starmer's leadership, been able to bring about change quickly enough, and how the next leader may be able to.
9: But there is support for the under-pressure Labour leader. Sir Keir's got the backing of more than 100 MPs and parliamentary private secretaries who have signed a letter. New Labour grandee Lord Blunkett says the current Labour leadership chaos is a circus.
11: I think it's a circus. I think that my colleagues in the Commons need to calm down, change their language, think about how it reflects both back in their constituencies and more broadly, and let's try and get a grip of ourselves.
9: Meanwhile, the US President Donald Trump, who's been critical of the PM in the past, has this advice for him.
12: Well, my advice to him has always been, open up your oil in the North Sea. You got one of the great oil finds anywhere in the world and you're not using it. They're not allowed to use it. And get tough.
10: Next leader may be able to.
9: But there is support for the under-pressure Labour leader. Sir Keir's got the backing of more than 100 MPs and parliamentary

0: Absolute 80s playing The Clash. Always a pleasure. This is Chris. Thank you very much for having us on tonight. However, if you have a work day and you're going to be like sat doing the same thing all day long, wouldn't some decent music make it fly by? If you've not tried to listen to us during the day, then sneak us in a pair of headphones with the free Rayo app in your phone. Failing that, if you can listen just in the office, stick us on DAB or on the smart speaker. We'll get you through from 9 o'clock through till 5 without playing the same song twice all day long. It is a recipe for your sanity. Right, we're back in a bit with two of the greatest movie songs of all time. Next.
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Stevie Wonder, Master Blaster, Absolute 80s. That is that for me this evening. Thank you very much for having us on. Always appreciated. And I'll be back with the evening show for you tomorrow night from 7. Dave Berry returns in the morning. 10 Weeks of Tickets continues as we want to get you out there this summer to some incredible live music. It'll be your chance to win your way into the Neighbourhood Weekender Festival tomorrow morning, 7:30. I'm going to leave this... No, I'm not. I'm going to leave you with this. From Altered Images... Enjoy the rest of your evening.

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12: The top stories this hour. The Prime Minister is going to meet one of his biggest potential rivals tomorrow as he prepares to face down a backbench rebellion against his leadership. Health Secretary Wes Streeting will speak to Sir Keir Starmer before the King's speech, setting out the government's parliamentary plans. The party has split into open warfare about the PM's future, with four junior ministers stepping down and more than 80 MPs calling for him to go. One of the PM's critics, MP Chris Curtis, thinks a leadership contest is inevitable.
13: I don't think it should just be a conversation about the process and about the personalities. We also need to have a conversation about ideas, about what our diagnosis is of what's gone wrong with Britain, about why we think this government hasn't, under Keir Starmer's leadership, been able to bring about change quickly enough, and how the next leader may be able to.
12: Meanwhile, there is support for the under-pressure Labour leader. He's got the backing of more than 100 backbench MPs and parliamentary private secretaries who've signed a letter. Sean Woodcock is one of them and says voters don't want to see a government fighting among themselves.
14: If we start talking to ourselves and having this sort of psychodrama going on, frankly, the public are going to get sick and tired of us, just like they did the Conservatives, and we will see Nigel Farage enter number 10 Downing Street.
12: Meanwhile, the political turmoil is having an impact on the markets. The cost of government borrowing has hit an 18-year high. In other news, the US President Donald Trump has left Washington for a state visit to China. Beijing is a large importer of sanctioned Iranian oil, so the conflict in the Middle East could be on the agenda with President Xi Jinping. A man in his 40s has been shot dead by police in Bedford. Police say they opened fire after he presented a weapon. And St Mirren will have to play a relegation playoff despite winning 2-0 against Aberdeen. They will finish second from bottom of the Scottish Premiership, with Kilmarnock guaranteeing their top flight status with a 3-1 win at home to Dundee. Elsewhere, Dundee United drew 0-0 with Livingston. From Sky News, I'm Stevie Shillinglaw.

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12: Top stories this hour. Wes Streeting, a likely Labour leadership contender, will see the embattled Prime Minister later. The Health Secretary and Sir Keir Starmer will meet as pressure continues to grow on the PM to stand down. Nearly 100 MPs want him to go, while a similar number are publicly backing him. The Observer's political editor Rachel Sylvester thinks hanging on could be extremely damaging.
13: I've heard people suggest to me that there's a parallel with Joe Biden, where actually by sticking around he made it much, much harder for Kamala Harris to turn things around. And that is the sense that some in the Labour Party now have about Starmer.
12: Meanwhile, the political turmoil is having an impact on the markets. The cost of government borrowing has hit an 18-year high. Today's King's Speech will set out the government's plans for the next year as the leadership debate continues. Expected measures include changes to immigration, green energy and the NHS. More than 30